story for you. 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Hey, you! You can take it from me. I was talking that talk till I was 43. I was walking on a web that was too thick to shed, and it was only by degrees that I was brought to my knees. Justification was my mode of operation, and the good number one on my list. Trapped in a circle of a merry-go-round, I couldn't get up from getting down. The things that I was doing was all I'd ever known. I didn't know that I was driven by delusion to the bone. You wanna hear the greatest story ever told? There ain't a

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Be gentle with yourself, cause there ain't nobody else, and it isn't your fault. And I know it seems bleak, and you're only in the street till you admit defeat. Hey, you! You can take it from me, there's more going down than you and I can never see. There's a tale being told, and the world is all around. It's a brand new day, get the heck out your way. I never let you tell me what I wanted to hear when you said it like it is, and never got to my ears. My behavior at a peak is completely insane. Kept playing those games in a saturated brain. I never thought I had to go as far as I did. I had to lose a home and abandon a kid. You wanna hear the greatest story ever told? There

0: 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Right on. Rock and roll. Tim Smith. It's fun to say Tim Smith. Yeah. Tim Smith will take you to the mountain. Rock and roll.
1: 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No one is a musician. They're not artists because nobody can play the guitar.
2: Fe y Alegría 105.9. La radio que educa, informa y entretiene. Palpitamos la radio.